White 9917, along with 37 8 1. 697 Smith Farm Road, Fallback Township, crossing the Lakeshore Drive, Freetown Turnpike, for a 90-year-old male, rectal bleed, semi-responsive, patient is on a blood thinner. Repeating. White County 1017, along with 37 ambulance, one out of Pike, 697 Smith Swamp Road, Fallback Township, crossing the Lakeshore Drive, Freetown Turnpike, for a 90-year-old male, rectal bleed, semi-responsive, patient is on a blood thinner, 2005.

0: Maury County, Penny MS, Tonsure notification. 82 South Wind Drive, Paul Pack Township, Cross Streets, Hemlock Lane, Bear Paw Drive. 31-year-old male vomiting. Tonsure notification, 2006.
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20. Got 3 EMS, 32. I was in township, route 706 at the Crow Hill Road intersection. 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

20, Guthrie MS 32, Weathers in town, trip route 706 at the Crow Hill Road intersection, just north of Stonewall Road. Automatic crash notification from an iPhone with no response. Route 20, use Firefly for operation 20.

Lackawanna County Dispatching, 1023. Respond at the request of police on scene. 1000 Main Street in Dixon City. 27-year-old male with abdominal pain. Repeating. Lackawanna County Dispatching, 1023. Respond to request of police on scene. 1000 Main Street in Dixon City. 27-year-old male, abdominal pain. Cross Streets, German Street, Grant Court. 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
1: Flowers and Fuller spawning 2023. Flowers and Wolfer.
0: Good.
1: The coordinates they gave me for the ping, the 20 meter surge radius, right on the side of the road, just north of Crow Hill on the southbound lane. My little pump.
0: We got a phone in the middle of the road.
1: Responding route 706, crash notification. 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

Lackawanna County dispatching, 1047, respond. 514 New Street in Scranton. 60-year-old female, difficulty breathing, flu-like symptoms, repeating. Lackawanna County dispatching, 1047, respond. 514 New Street in Scranton. 60-year-old female, difficulty breathing and flu-like symptoms. Cross streets, North Washington Ave and Lee Court. 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
1: Brad, if you can go ahead and recall EMS and fire.
0: All units responding, around 706. Incident for White Lucy 1. All units can recall. Recall effect. 26.
2: Going away, BLS, 2025. 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

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Susquehanna County to Montrose Men. 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All units respond on EMS ops 2032.

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1: Lackawanna County dispatching 1023, 10 Met 4, respond. 322 Panco Street, Dixon City. 4-year-old female, low heart rate, weakness. Repeating. Lackawanna County dispatching 1023, 10 Met 4, respond. 322 Panco Street, in Dixon City. 40-year-old female, low heart rate, feeling weak. They're going to be outside. Cross Street, Olga Street, Frida Street. 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
2: Wake County Company 18 full response. Company 9 tones to location, along with 81 ladder out of Pike, Vent 2, 526 Lake Road in Hollywood, across the 1st Road, 2nd Road, for reported stove fire. Repeating. Wake County Company 18, full response. Company 9, tones for notification, along with 81 ladder out of Pike, Vent 2. 526 Lake Road, Hollywood, crossing the 1st Road, 2nd Road, for reports of stove fire. Use Fire Ground 3 for operation. Fire Ground 3, 2051.

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1: 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I'm going to call Dixon City to put the other units back up.

0: Holly, 526 Leaf Road in Hollywood for a stove fire, 81 ladder. Wayne County, Holly, 526 Leaf Road in Hollywood for a structure fire, a stove fire, 81 ladder. Cross the first road and second road, 2053.
1: 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Cross Trees, Lumen Road, 2052. 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

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For 18 AC on scene, fires out. 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
1: Wayne County, Holly, 526 Lake Road in Hollywood for a Stove Fire 81 ladder of alert. Wayne County, Holly, 526 Lake Road, Hollywood for a Stove Fire 81 ladder of alert. Caution is the first road and second road, 2058. Ladder cancel, 81 ladder cancel as per Wayne County, 2058.

0: 7, Monroe Township, about 414 near the Canton intersection, retreat on Box Turbine.
1: Hey, can I do one on 2100?

Avenue intersection. For tree down, blocking the westbound lane. Operation fire south, 2100. What did you do?

Sir 4. Six down four, turning 21-0.

0: Incident 5 responding, phone 02. Route 414 in the westbound lane, please. Just in the borough. Up to the top of the tree, sounds good with.
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Lackawanna County Dispatching 26-9, 1020, respond. 119 Delaware Avenue, Oliphant, at Ken's Bar, outside on the walkway. 64-year-old male, weak and dizzy. Repeating. Lackawanna County Dispatching 26-9, 1020, respond. 119 Delaware Avenue, Oliphant, at Ken's Bar, outside on the walkway. 64-year-old male, weakness and dizzy. Cross streets, Grant Street, Lackawanna Avenue, time 21:24, switching on red on blue.

White, United 674. Evangelos is calling your coverage area. It's going to be a stage out for PNC for 332 J&J Road in Salem Township. Salem Nation ETOH. Requesting a stage out at this time. Six M4 is fine. 21-27. They do have two troopers en route.

Lackawanna County dispatching 269 second request. NBL 1, QR 26 mutual aid response. 119 Delaware Avenue in Allison, outside of Ken's Bar on the walkway. 64-year-old male, weak and dizzy from a previous fall. Repeating. Lackawanna County dispatching 269, your second request. NBL 1, QR 26, mutual aid response. 119 Delaware Avenue in Allison, outside of Ken's Bar. 64-year-old male, weak and dizzy. Also, previous fall. Cross streets, Grant Street, Lackawanna Ave, switching out right on Blue 2129.

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Number 19 Radcliffe Drive in Moosic at the Spring Hill Suite rear entrance. 74-year-old male fall victim with a shoulder injury and a facial injury. Repeating. 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Number 19 Radcliffe Drive in Moosic at the Spring Hill Suite in the rear entrance. 74-year-old male fall victim with a shoulder injury and a facial injury, conscious and breathing. Cross streets, Fielding Drive, Barrett Drive, switching operator on Blue 2130.

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1: 10-20, were you calling? Are you on scene there? I copy, 2131. That's it.

Lackawanna County Dispatching, Penn 5 respond, 412 Maple Street, Scranton. 86-year-old female fall victim, difficulty ambulating. Repeating. Lackawanna County Dispatching, Penn 5 respond, 412 Maple Street in Scranton. 86-year-old female fall victim, difficulty ambulating. Cross streets, Kirst Street, correction, Kirstport and Cedar Avenue. Switch and operate on Blue 2132.

Lackawanna County dispatching 10-5 respond 108 Belvedere Drive in Scranton. Building number 2 in apartment E, Echo. 30-year-old female diabetic emergency, vomiting and abdominal pain, also high sugar. Repeating. Lackawanna County dispatching pen number 5 respond 108 Belvedere Drive in Scranton. Building number 2, apartment E, Echo. 30-year-old female diabetic emergency, high sugar, chest pain. Cross Street, Herbert Street, Saginaw Street, switch and operate on blue 2135.

Lackawanna County dispatching ambulance 289 QR59 mobile 9 Alpha response 1110 Scranton Carbondale Highway in Mayfield at Stephen Irene's Hoagie. 37-year-old female with chest pain in a gray Chevy Tahoe. Repeat. Lackawanna County dispatching ambulance 289 QR59 mobile 9 Alpha response 1110 Scranton Carbondale Highway in Mayfield at Stephen Irene's Hoagie. 37-year-old female, chest pain, in a gray Chevy Tahoe. Cross streets, Blank Road and 5th Street. Switch and operate on Blue 2140.

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0: County dispatching Chief 15, Engine 55, Ladder 23, Tanker 7, QR 14, 673, respond. 91 First Avenue, Covington Township at Americold. Manual pull station from alarm zone 24. Repeating. Lackawanna County dispatching Chief 15, Engine 55, Ladder 23, Tanker 7, QR 14, respond. 91 First Avenue in Covington Township at Americold. Manual pull station alarm coming from zone 24. Cross Street, Drinker Turnpike, dead end. Switch and operate on black 2150.
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0: 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One patient walking around, busy. Repeating. Lackawanna County, dispatching Chief 95, Engine 95, Rescue 95, Chief 95 Alpha, 1095, response 445 North Main Street, Taylor. Vehicle versus a parked car. Female patient appears to be dizzy. Cross Street, Oak Street, Railroad Court, switch and operate on green, 2153.
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2: 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Number 78 clear, switching back to Lackawanna 2154.

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0: 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Sonic 295 on the same.

0: like Johnny Smith, too. Jennifer, first helicopter on standby, 21. 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
1: 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Susquehanna County, Grapevine Hall City MS, respond 700 Orchard Road, Grapevine Township, Cross Streets, State Route 11, Haynes Street, for an 81-year-old female, leg and groin pain. Her leg is purple, BLS priority. Respond on EMS ops, 2158.
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0: Lackawanna County dispatching 10 med 4 transports to follow. Response 1524 Washburn Street in Scranton. 67-year-old male fall victim, uncontrolled bleeding. Repeating. Lackawanna County dispatching 10 med 4 transports to follow. Response 1524 Washburn Street in Scranton. 67-year-old male fall victim, uncontrolled bleeding. Cross Street, South Lincoln Ave, 14th Ave. Switch and operate on Blue 2202.

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1: Lackawanna County dispatching 1017 response. 1239 Academy Street, 1239 Academy Street in Scranton. 31-year-old female, difficulty breathing, severe tonsillitis, proceeding. Lackawanna County dispatching 1017 response. 1239 Academy Street in Scranton, 1239 Academy. 31-year-old female, difficulty breathing, severe tonsillitis. Cross Street, South Sumner Ave, 14th Avenue. Switch and operate on Blue 2203.

0: 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One patient in and out of the vehicle. 2204.
1: For a 67-67-year-old male, fall victim, Bill's Friday. Susquehanna County, to Susquehanna EMS, respond at 609 Washington Street, Susquehanna Borough, cross streets Franklin Ave and First Ave. For a 67-67-year-old male, fall victim, Bill's Friday. Respond on the EMS up, 2204.
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Zebor, 065, East Upper Unit, St. John, Chickapee Road, 2208. White County, all 65 units responding. They're still sent for us. 165 Prospect, St. John, Chickapee Road, 2209.

0: Susquehanna County to Susquehanna EMS, second set of tones, Thompson EMS to cover. To respond, 609 Washington Street, Susquehanna Borough, Crossroads Franklin Ave and First Ave, 4867, 67-year-old male, fall victim, BLS priority. All units respond on EMS up, 2211. Is growing down the leg. She said that she may have an internal bleed. She is having pain in her leg and groin.
1: In the county.
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0: So far, Susquehanna County, Susquehanna 1. Go ahead.
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1: 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He said to come up to the second floor and he's requesting guards.
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Cross streets, Ezra Pond Road, State Route 307. Switching operator, Blue Snake.

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Lackawanna County dispatching ambulance 29 and Med 4 respond. 150 Edela Road, South Abington Township, at the Willowbrook Assisted Living Home, room 207. 81-year-old female, difficulty breathing, repeating. Lackawanna County dispatching ambulance 29 and Med 4 respond. 150 Edela Road, South Abington Township, at the Willowbrook Assisted Living Home, room 207. 81-year-old female, difficulty breathing, cross streets Willowbrook Road, South Abington Road. Switch and operate on blue 2240.

Ambulance 28 established and crew responding momentarily. 2242.

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Black Rock County, dispatching 10-6, 814 Madison Ave in the city for a 64-year-old female, multiple falls, negative on injuries, repeating. Black Rock County, dispatching pin number 6, 814 Madison Ave in the city, 64-year-old female, third fall today, negative injuries, crash, your D's, Gibson, Myrtle, 2334, switch and operate, on blue.

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Miami County, Station 1, Medic 32 Whiskey, respond 5634, State Route 6, Tunkhannock Township, cross streets of Modular Lane and Dark Hollow Road at the Skyline Hotel. For 20-year-old male throwing up blood and has chest pain, stated that he was having what felt like heartburn or acid reflex all day and just started vomiting blood. He's going to be located in room 405. ALS response. Miami County, Station 1, Medic 33 Whiskey, respond 5634, State Route 6, Tunkhannock Township, cross streets of Modular Lane and Dark Hollow Road at the Skyline Hotel. For a 20-year-old male, throwing up blood and has chest pain. He stated that he was having what felt like heartburn or acid reflux all day and is now vomiting blood. He'll be located in room 405, ALS response, 2341.

Saul Township 102, Riverside Drive, for a fire alarm. 39 engine 1, 32 tower cross street. West Saul Town Drive, 2349.

0: 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Cross streets, West Paul Town Drive, 2355.
1: 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Pit 95, 120 Union Street, Taylor, please, for the patient eval. Unnamed South Pond, 2356, please.

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1: 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Caller stated she's heard the alarm in apartment 201, sounding off for approximately 45 minutes. She went up to knock, however, there was no answer.
0: Where is she?
1: It's also the only alarm in the building that's sounding.
0: Where is she? That was apartment 201, correct?
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1: 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The caller did say that there was a package outside the door of the apartment.

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2: 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I'm blue.

Black, Warren County, Penn 93 and Penn Med 32, 246 South Main Street, Old Forge, Serenity Care, first floor, 85-year-old female fall victim with a head injury. Penn 93, Penn Med 32, 246 South Main Street, Old Forge, Serenity Care, on the first floor, 85-year-old female fall victim with a head injury, Sussex Street, Railroad Street, 0012. Operate on blue.

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Lackawanna County Dispatching 10 ALS, QR 29, 201 Country Lane in Jefferson for a 49-year-old female, rapid heart rate, low blood pressure, repeating. Lackawanna County Dispatching 10 ALS, QR 29, 201 Country Lane in Jefferson for a 49-year-old female, rapid heart rate, low blood pressure, cross streets of Lake Road and a dead end, 0014, switching off for Abloh.

Lackawanna County, Penn 20. 1019 South Main Ave. Scranton, 76-year-old male, abdominal pain. Penn 20, 1019 South Main Ave. Scranton, 76-year-old male, abdominal pain. Bryn Mawr Street, Davis Place, 0017. Operate on, please. 0017.

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Very thin.

Black, Mona County, Penn Med 32, transport to follow 519 Linden Street, Scranton, behind the bar for the mail down semi-responsive, repeating. Penn Med 32, 519 Linden Street, Scranton, Atera, behind the bar for the mail down semi-responsive. 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

Harmon County, Station 63, respond 379 Earl Clark Road in Benton Township, cross streets of Red Tail Lane and Beach Drive to assist Lackawanna County EMS. Harmon County, Station 63, respond 379 Earl Clark Road in Benton Township, cross streets of Red Tail Lane and Beach Drive to assist Lackawanna County EMS. 00036.

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0: Flag, Winter County, 1047. Request the police out scene, 424 Wyoming Ave, Finch Towers, apartment 204. For a male, altered mental status, repeat. 1047, request the police out scene, 424 Wyoming Ave, Finch Towers, apartment 204. 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

Willamette County, Station 17, respond to 18499 Dimmick to Nicholson Road, Lake Grove Township, with cross streets of State Route 2009 and State Route 2004 for a pole on the road. Power lines were hit. There is no smoke or fire currently. Willamette County, Station 17, respond to 18499 Dimmick to Nicholson Road, Lake Grove Township, with cross streets of State Route 2009 and State Route 2004 for a pole that is across the road. Power lines were hit. There is currently no fire, and the car that hit them has fled the scene. 0-1-3.

4, confirm momentarily, 01, thank you. Okay. 10-4, 15-15, respond momentarily, 0-1-14.

Corona County Dispatching 10-5-5-3, North Irving Ave, the city apartment on the first floor. 85-year-old female, dizziness and weakness repeating. Corona County Dispatching 10 number 5-5-3, North Irving Ave, in the city on the first floor apartment for an 85-year-old female, dizziness and weakness, cross streets Vine and Olive, 116, switching up for Hemblow.

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Network inbound 2, state 123.

Blackwater County, Station 15, request a PSP, not yet on scene, to assist 106 Hillcrest Drive, Roaringbrook Township, on the investigation of a car horn. Repeating. Station 15, fire monitor, request a PSP, 106 Hillcrest Drive, Roaringbrook, investigation of a possible car alarm or car horn going off. They are concerned it may be a car accident. O'Hara Road, 132, operate on black.

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Both PennDOT and Frontier were notified. They have not given us ETAs. Ten 4 0 34.

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1: 10-4 Alpha, your car is going to be, your caller is going to be, I'm sorry, at 106 Hillcrest, Anne Marie, if you need to speak with her, maybe she can point it out to you.

0: sir. 15 Alpha. Hey, Joe, through the development right there. No accident, no sign of alarm going off. I'm going to drive further out O'Hare Road to towards Dandelion Baseball Field and check out there. I'm going to hold all units for now. 10-4. Drove through the development, no sign of anything. It'll be continuing to check the area towards the baseball field. Hold all units, 138.
1: 4. Not 38.

Lackawanna County Dispatching 98, PIM at 32, 103 River Street, Moosic. 84-year-old female fall victim with a head injury. Bleeding is controlled. Repeating. Lackawanna County Dispatching 98, PIM at 32, 103 River Street, Moosic for an 84-year-old female fall victim with a head injury. Bleeding is controlled. Crest Street, Main Street, and Orchard, 143, switching out for an ambulance.

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Copy.

515, Lackawanna. Coming from the Springbrook Township Sewer Authority, back on Green Run Road. It doesn't appear to be any fire here. I don't think it is locked.

Command, I copy. There's an emergency contact number posted, and the rest was all garbly.

Lackawanna County dispatching ambulance 29, 10 med 4, 1300 Morgan Highway in South Abington, the Pines, room 134. 87-year-old female salvaged by a head injury, altered mental status, repeating. Lackawanna County dispatching ambulance 29, 10 med 4, 1300 Morgan Highway, South Abington Township at the Pines, room 134, for an 87-year-old female salvaged by a head injury, altered mental. Cross Street, Stonecrest Circle, Stone Ridge Circle, 201, switch and operate. I'm blue.

0: Chronic County dispatching 517, Cottage 13, Mobile 9 Alpha Squad 51, 45 North Scott Street, Carbondale at Aventura, room 102, B Bravo. 78-year-old male, out there mental, repeating. Lackawanna County dispatching 517, Cottage 13, 9 Alpha Squad 51, 45 North Scott Street in Carbondale at Aventura, room 102, B Bravo, for a 78-year-old male, out there mental. Cross Street, Veterans Drive, Quitco Drive, 203, switch number, out blue.
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Way, got a copy 75, request by Lackawanna County. 45 North Scott Street, Carbondale, Aventura Creekside. Room 102 Bravo, 378-year-old male, older mental status, repeating. Wayne County, Cottage 75, assist Lackawanna County. 45 North Scott Street, Carbondale, Aventura Creekside. Room 102 Bravo, 378-year-old male, older mental status, 206.

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Assist the Lackawanna County. 45 North, South Train, Carbondale, Ventura Creekside, room 102, Bravo. 78-year-old male, alternate medical status. Second tone, 211.

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1: Flight 97 too.
0: I got the car 75.

Lackawanna County Dispatching 219303 Wayne Street in Archbold for a medical alarm on a female public, the unknown age patient, unknown injury. Lackawanna County Dispatching 219303 Wayne Street in Archbold for a medical alarm on a unknown age female fall victim unknown injury. Crash at Laurel Street, Pine 216, Operator Blue.

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Athens Township, 807 Orchid Creek Road, rendezvous with Township PD, search for missing intoxicated juveniles in the woods. 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

Absolutely. 21-9. Come 21-9.

dispatching 219 second request, 10 B01 in the upgrade, 303 Wayne Street in Archibald for a medical alarm on a unknown age female fall victim, unknown injury, repeating. Lackawanna County dispatching 219 second request, 10 B01 in the upgrade, 303 Wayne Street in Archibald for a medical alarm on an unknown age female fall victim, unknown injury. Crashers to Laurel Street, climb 220, switching out for an envelope.

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County 270. They should be there in about 30 minutes. Or

Warning County dispatching ambulance 49, respond. 603 Oak Lane, Clark Summit, 88-year-old male fall victim, list assist, repeating. Lackawanna County, ambulance 49, respond. 603 Oak Lane, Clark Summit, 88-year-old male fall victim, list assist, cross streets Haven Lane and Noble Road, 322, go to blue. Ambulance 2-8, were you clear? Ambulance 2-8.

Brock County's Passing, Station 95, 95, 1325 South Main Street, Taylor at the Walmart for a truck into a building. No one's getting out at this time, repeating. Lockman County Dispatching, Chief, Rescue, Engine 95, Pin 95, 1325 South Main Street, Taylor, at the Walmart, for a vehicle in a building, cross streets Rundle and South Main, 331, operating green.

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The address is going to be 654 North Main. 654 North Main at PC Doctors. You're ready, Karen.

Yeah, 56. Final address update, it's going to be 648 North Main, 648.

0: Lackawanna County dispatching pen number 5, 748 Beach Street in the city for a 6-year-old male altered mental being. Lackawanna County dispatching pen number 5, 748 Beach Street in the city. 6-year-old male altered mental across streets of Grimes Court, South Irving, 337, switch number and blue.
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Oklahoma Township, the area of Route 6 between Cabin Road and Chihola Lane for a motor vehicle accident, unknown injuries. 41 Engine 2, 41 Support, 41 QRS, 33 Ambulance 1 Alpha, 0412.

you. 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His information was transferred to the state police. 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

Lackawanna County dispatching 10BLS, QR 59, Med 975, 620 Poplar Street, Mayfield, apartment number 6. 66-year-old male, difficulty breathing, repeating. Lackawanna County dispatching 10BLS, QR 59, Med 975, 620 Poplar Street, Mayfield, apartment number 6. 66-year-old male, difficulty breathing, crash sheets, panel, Lackawanna 540, switching operator on blue.

Okay.

Mark 1 to County, dispatching ambulance 29, QRVA, PEMMET 401, Midwood Lane in Newton Township for a 20-year-old male diabetic emergency. Is unconscious. 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Is unconscious at this time. Cross streets Burl on a dead end, 555, switch and operate. I'm blue.

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Osborne County, 25-9, 10 ALS, 208 Short Street in Jessup, between Mylar and Court, downstairs around the back apartment. 84-year-old female, high heart rate and weakness. 25-9, 10 ALS, 208 Short Street, between Mylar and Court Street. The downstairs around the back. 84-year-old female, high heart rate and weakness. 0600 operating on blue.

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Center 25-9.

Lackawanna County dispatching 25-minute second request, 21 of the upgrade ALS en route 208 Short Street, just up downstairs around the back for an 84-year-old female, high heart rate, weak and strabic. Lackawanna County dispatching 25-minute second request, ALS en route 21 on the upgrade, 208 Short Street, Jessup. Downstairs around the back for an 84-year-old female, high heart rate, weakness, cross streets, Maylard Street, Court Street, 605, switching operate, on blue.

Comm Center, Pen 98, Pima 32, 400 Gleason Drive in Moosic at Oakwood Terrace, ground floor. 88-year-old male fall victim with a head injury on blood thinners, repeating. Quinn County Dispatching, Pen 98, Pima 32, 400 Gleason Drive in Moosic at Oakwood Terrace, ground floor. 88-year-old male fall victim with a head injury on blood thinners, cross streets Rocket Glen Road, Sharon Drive, 610, ground blue.

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Copy 612.

Mike County, dispatching 149 Mobile 161, Jamboree Drive in Campery Court in Covington, at Eagle Lake, J. Juliet 106, for a 64-year-old female diabetic emergency. Repeating. Mike County, dispatching 149 Mobile 161, Jamboree Drive in Campery Court in Covington, at Eagle Lake, spot J. Juliet 106, for a 64-year-old female high sugar diabetic emergency. 631, switch and operate on blue.

Hospital, Smithfield Township, in front of 105 Polaris Court in Winona Lakes, for an outside investigation of a tree that was previously burning, 24 ladder, 24 tanker bus. Hospital, Smithfield Township, in front of 105 Polaris Court in Winona Lakes, for an outside investigation of a tree that was on fire but was put out. 24 ladder, 24 tanker 5, Oshawa Clubhouse Drive, 0644.

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0: Respond.
1: Courtesy 0647. In front of 105 Polaris Court, the resident there reported that there was a tree burning. He did put it out. Just want someone to come and make sure it's not going to reignite. No wires involved.
0: Courtesy
1: 0647.

Central Sudfield Township in front of 105 Polaris Court, Winona Lakes, for an outside investigation of a tree that was burning and that is now out. 24 ladder 24, tank of fiber relay. Central Sudfield Township in front of 105 Polaris Court in Winona Lakes for an outside investigation of a tree that was on fire but was put out. 24 ladder 24, tanker 5 or reeler, Crossroads Clubhouse Drive, 0649.

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1: Pen 29 responding for 95. Just be advised, the caller requested no sirens.

Lackawanna County, dispatching 1095, Penn Med 51, respond 148 East Taylor Street in Taylor, right side, 84-year-old female, dizziness, repeating. Lackawanna County, dispatching 1095, Penn Med 51, respond 148 East Taylor Street in Taylor, right side, 84-year-old female, dizziness.

10 Met 51. Ted Met 51 responding, just advising the caller requested no sirens. Copy.

Susquehanna County, to Susquehanna Fire, requested by Gibson State Police for stabilization. Respond, 39 Front Street, Susquehanna Borough, cross streets West Main Street and Depot Street, for a dump truck into a porch. Susquehanna County, to Susquehanna County, correction, Susquehanna Fire, request by PSP for stabilization. Respond, 39 Front Street, Susquehanna Borough, cross streets West Main Street and Depot Street, for a truck into porch. Respond to fire ops, operating on 1 746.

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We're at Spun 3192 Turnpike Street at Susquehanna High School for a landing zone. Life Light 3 is inbound with a 20-minute ETA. Susquehanna County, Susquehanna Fire and EMS. Second call, respond 3192 Turnpike Street in Lanesboro at the Susquehanna School. Life Light 3 is inbound with a 20-minute ETA. Units respond on fire ops. Operate on ground 3, 747.

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Copy 10 minutes 51, showing you available 749.

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Thompson Fire to cover the call. Respond, 39 Front Street, Susquehanna Borough. Cross streets, West Main Street and Depot Street. 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Respond to fire ops, Auburn 1, 753.

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0: Susquehanna A1 and RT are responding to the dump truck on Front Street. Our ladder is responding to the LZ.
1: Susquehanna County, Susquehanna 1.
0: 1.
1: Be advised, DST was only requesting fire for the MVA. There is no people on scene. There's no injuries.
0: Bedford County, is the LZ requesting the ambulance also?
1: 10-4, 758.
0: 10-4, we're going to be rerouting into the landing zone. You can stand down, Thompson.
1: 10-4, stand down, Thompson, and you said that you will be en route to the landing zone?
0: 10-4.
1: 758. Susquehanna County, Susquehanna 12. Per Susquehanna units, they said to stand you down for the MVA. Lackawanna County dispatching 1098 Penmed 32 respond. 60 Glenmora National Boulevard, Geisinger Acadia Behavioral Hospital, surrendered the unit. 62-year-old male dizzy with a head injury. Feeding. Lackawanna County dispatching 1098 Penmed 32 respond. 60 Glenmora National Boulevard, Geisinger Acadia Behavioral Hospital, Serenity Unit in Moosic. 62-year-old male, dizzy with a head injury, Cross Streets Fleetway, Fielding Drive, Shops Boulevard, 800, switch and operate on blue.

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Point, County Cottage 13, 68 QR, 23 Lakeshore Drive, Lake Quinn, crossing the Green Acre Drive, Lake Quinn Road. 79-year-old female fall victim, needing lifting. Area 31, County Cottage 13, 68 QR, 23 Lakeshore Drive, Lake Quinn, crossing the Green Acre Drive, Lake Quinn Road. 79-year-old female fall victim, needing lifting. 807.

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Lane County, 68 KOR, second request, 23 Lakeshore Drive, Lake Quinn, crossing the Green Acres Drive, Lake Quinn Road, 79-year-old female fall victim, Amy Lifting. Your second request, 812.

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Lackawanna County dispatching QRB 8, ambulance 29 mobile 17-1 respond. 1451 Hillside Drive, Clark Summit State Hospital in Newton Township, Ward 5, 72-year-old male, hypoxia. Repeating. Lackawanna County dispatching QRB 8, ambulance 29 mobile 17-1 respond. 1451 Hillside Drive, Clark Summit State Hospital, Newton Township, Ward 5, 72-year-old male, hypoxia, Cross Streets Country Club Road, West Grove Street, 819, switching operator on blue.

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0: Lackawanna County dispatching, 1014, respond. Lackawanna Heritage Trail Pavilion, Scranton, on the wall. 32-year-old female vomiting. Repeating. Lackawanna County dispatching, 1014, respond. Lackawanna Heritage Trail Pavilion in Scranton. 32-year-old female vomiting, sitting on the wall. Repeating. West Olive Street, 831. Switch and operate on blue.
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0: Testing 1014, respond 303 Luzerne Street in Scranton at the UCP of NEPA. The 62-year-old female fall victim with a head injury. Lackawanna County dispatching 1014, respond 303 Luzerne Street in Scranton, UCP of NEPA. For the 62-year-old female fall victim with a head injury. Crosses to 3rd Avenue and Dowdle Court. Dispatch time 834, operations on blue.
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Lackawanna County, Penn 14, respond. 710 Philo Street, City's West Side, correction, City's North End. On the first floor for a 30-year-old male, possible GI bleed. Repeating. Lackawanna County, Penn 14, 710 Philo Street, City's North End. First floor, 30-year-old male, possible GI bleed, vomiting blood. Time to dispatch, 739, switch operator on blue.

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1: ARVS has begun pulling the vehicle out of the front of the house.
0: Set 4. 253.

Rocky 7879 back in service. 854.

Wyoming County's ambulance to respond 162 Kaiserville Road in Washington Township, crossroads Jasper Lane and Remington Road, for a 65-year-old female, hip partially out of place after recent surgery. Request transport to the hospital. Wyoming County, the ambulance to respond 162 Kaiserville Road, Washington Township, crossroads Jasper Lane and Remington Road, for a 65-year-old female, hip partially out of place after recent surgery. Request transport to the hospital. ELS response, 0-56.

County to ambulance 28. Caller states that if you GPS the address, it's going to take them past the mailbox. So they're advising me to tell you to look for a green mailbox that says 162 and they will be outside. You're welcome. 0858.

0: suspect in the county of Montrose, Miniman, Springville, QRS. Respond to 14589 Strickland Hill Road, Springville Township. Cross streets of State Route 2003 and Button Road for an 87-year-old female patient. Not alert, ALS priority. Susquehanna County of Montrose, Minutemen, Springville, QRS. Respond to 14589 Strickland Hill Road, Springville Township. Cross streets of State Route 2003 and Button Road for an 87-year-old female, not alert, ALS priority. Units respond on EMS Ops 901.
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1: We're in Rome.
0: 10-4, you're in Rome. Be advised, the caller to the patient was not responding normally. She was only talking little sentences and barely saying anything. She did say she could not move her arms. She was able to squeeze his hand better towards the end of the call. She is breathing normally.
1: Thank you.
0: No, bye.

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Susquehanna County, Springville, Cura, Second Tones, respond, 14589, Strickland Hill Road, Springville Township, Cross Street, State Route, 2003 and Button Road, for an 87-87-year-old female, not alert, ALS priority, respond to MSOP, 907. Lee County, 64. Service 908.

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1: The tow truck is up on the road and on the record now.
0: 10-4. The dump truck is on the record, tow is on the road. 10-50. Copy, 10-36, transporting to CMC 915.

Wyoming County, Station 140, along with Kunkel EMS, respond. 32 Cummings Road, Franklin Township, cross streets of Old Mill Road and Brace Road, for a 66-year-old male cancer patient, severe abdominal pain, chest pain, difficulty in breathing, ALS response. Wyoming County, Station 140, Kunkel EMS, respond. 32 Cummings Road, Franklin Township, cross streets of Old Mill Road and Brace Road, 66-year-old male, cancer patient, severe abdominal pain, chest pain, difficulty in breathing. ALS response, 0962.

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Dispatching QR 2979-14-9 mobile 16-4 respond. 14 Harmony Drive in Jefferson Township, 37-year-old male vomiting, lethargic, Cross Street, Cortez Road, 918, switching up, radon blue.

Lackawanna County dispatching, ambulance 29, Penn Med 51, respond. 950 Morgan Highway, South Abington Township, Clark Summit Senior Living, in the lobby. 81-year-old female, low blood pressure, repeating. Lackawanna County dispatching, ambulance 29, Penn Med 51, respond. 950 Morgan Highway, South Abington Township, Clark Summit Senior Living, in the lobby. 81-year-old female, low blood pressure, cross streets, Country Club Road, Summit Lake Road, Shady Lane Road, 920. Switching up, radar blue. Mobile 16-4, responding, 920. Responding, taking 7-9 and 14-9 out, 920.

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Patton Township, 2121 Sunnyfield Drive, Smith property, 0920.

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We have it in a 6 Harmony Drive, but they stated that it's 14 Harmony Drive. 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

Lackawanna County dispatching 1029 respond. 927 Pittston Avenue in Scranton, 60-year-old female, seizure. Repeating. Lackawanna County dispatching 1029 respond. 927 Pittston Avenue in Scranton, 60-year-old female, seizure. Cross Street, Beach Street, Maple Street, 933. 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

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Respond 809 Hunter Highway, Eaton Township, Geisinger Convenient Care, for a 94-year-old female, AFib with RVR, short of breath. Wyoming County, Secunkel BLS, Medic 33 Whiskey for ALS. Respond 809 Hunter Highway, Eaton Township, Geisinger Convenient Care, for a 94-year-old female, AFib with RVR, short of breath. 0937.

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Transporting to Wilkes Barre General, 0937. Medic 32 Whiskey responding and handling, 0937.

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0: Quanah County dispatching 149QRV7, mobile 161, respond 16 Park Street, Springbrook Township, 41-year-old female, EDP, altered mental status, repeating.
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0: 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Cross streets, Grandview Street, Sunset Lane, 944, switch and operate on blue. We sent 17 transporting the CMC, 944.

Susquehanna County. Mickey 2. Susquehanna County, Mickey 2. Can you repeat which hospital you came in static? It was hard to hear. You also came in low. Ten four, Endless Mountains. 946.

Susquehanna County dispatching 219 Mobile 9 Echo respond. 469 Delaware Street in Archibald. 57-year-old female, severe back pain. Repeating. Lackawanna County dispatching 219 Mobile 9 Echo respond. 469 Delaware Street in Archibald. 57-year-old female, severe back pain. Cross Street, Cemetery Street, Hemlock Street, 949. 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

Lackawanna County dispatching 269 Penn Med 51, respond. 230 Lackawanna Avenue in Oliphant, McDade Chinchilla Apartments, apartment 307. 58-year-old female, chest and back pain when inhaling. Repeating. Lackawanna County dispatching 269 Penn Med 51, respond. 230 Lackawanna Avenue in Oliphant, McDade Chinchilla Apartments, apartment 307. 58-year-old female, chest and back pain when inhaling. Cross streets, Lafayette Street, Susquehanna Avenue, 956. 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

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Cross Street, Hickory Street, Birch Street, 1004. 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

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Automatic fire alarm sounding from zone 19. 1018.

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Copy 78 clearing out from Lehigh. 78, 79 back in service. 1025.

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Susquehanna County, Susquehanna EMS, Barnes EMS for ALS, respond 1308 Barrett Road, Oakland Township, Cross Street, State Route 92 and Moore Road for 64-64-year-old female, possible diabetic issue, ALS party. Susquehanna County, Susquehanna EMS, Barnes EMS for ALS, respond 1308 Barrett Road, Oakland Township, Cross Street, State Route 92 and Moore Road for 64-64-year-old female, possible diabetic issue, ALS party, respond on EMS ops, 1033.

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Cross Street, Marcel Drive, on lane 1034.

0: Lackawanna County dispatching, 10-5 response, 312 Davis Street in Scranton, Divine Mercy Parish, female in seizure, repeating. Lackawanna County dispatching, 10-5 respond, 312 Davis Street in Scranton, Divine Mercy Parish, female in seizure, cross streets Egan Avenue, Collery Avenue, 1035, switch and operate on blue.
1: County from
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2: The force of 9-1 unit 2 responding. Be advised, the patient did state that they are diabetic. They have not tested their sugar. She is feeling dizzy and weak. She has been throwing up phlegm. Her temperature is 94.
1: Okay, copy.
2: 1036.

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0: 27, 15, 21, 25, got 3 MS, steam box alarm 27-600. Beaumont Township, 8406, route 187, 2 over turn to kayaks.
1: Sisquan County, Sisquan EMS, second tone, respond 1308 Barrett Road, Oakland Township, Cross Street, Sierra and Tune R Road, for 64-64-year-old female, possible diabetic issue, ALS party. Sisquan County, Sisquan EMS, second tones, respond 1308 Barrett Road, Oakland Township, Cross Street, State Route 92, and R Road, for a 64-64-year-old female, possible diabetic issue, ALS party, respond on EMS ops, 1038.

27, 15, 21, 25, Guthrie MS. Receiving box alarm 27-600. Wilmot Township in the area 8406 Route 187 near the point of the island for a overturned kayaker. One of the other kayaks has the 83-year-old male on injuries. He's unable to free his kayak. Eli Fire 5, 1040. The one to one you're responding, 1040. Six responding, 1040.

0: 7. Copy 27, available.
1: 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The other kayaker has the male, but he cannot free the kayak's anchor without letting the male go. That's affirmative. Where is he? YSAC 1, you're assigned 1041. Vermont 3 to the scene.

0: advised, they can launch both right by the bridge there at the Wells residence. It'll be the closest to that point. You can launch your boat near the bridge at the Wells property, 1044.
1: 05-year-old male, syncable episode, repeating. Lackawanna County dispatching, 1018 respond to the intersection of Greenridge Street, Sanderson Avenue, and Scranton. 05-year-old male, syncable episode, 1044, switch and upgrade on blue.

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0: Walmart 2, you're responding. 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
1: Go. Hold the 9 echo on route, 1051. 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

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They're at the peak of the island across from the residence.

0: You said it was on Dundas Street, correct? Someone else was stepping on you.
1: For Dundas Street, for welding.
0: Copy. You're not involved. You just came upon it, correct?
1: Yeah, we're not involved. It just happened in front of us.
0: Okay, no injuries, correct? Copy. We'll get someone out there.
2: 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There's a couple fishing boats on scene helping the patient now.

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We're just going to put 519 on it, Jess.

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0: Stand by, we are working on it. North Towanda 1, Bradford County. Kurt Towanda 2, he would like someone to give him a landline.
1: Survivor, have you seen C-1105?
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Lockwood and Cotting, Penn 69, Penn 20, respond 1508 Madison Avenue in Dunmore, 74-year-old female. Possible sepsis, high fever. Lockwood and County Dispatching, Penn 69, Penn 20, respond 1508 Madison Avenue in Dunmore, 74-year-old female. Possible sepsis, the high fever. Crossings from Marion Street and Greenridge, dispatch time 1106, operations on blue.

1020. 42D Miller Road, Salem Township. 29-year-old female, severe abdominal pain. Repeating. Wayne County, 67 EMS. Mobile 16-4. 42D Miller Road, Salem Township. Partially Tamlin Highway, Ledgedale Road, Ropes Road. 29-year-old female, severe abdominal pain. 1107.

0: Wyoming County, Medic 33 Whiskey for notification. Coco EMS, ALS second due. Respond 809 Hunter Highway, Eaton Township, Geisinger Convenient Care for 15-year-old female, single episodes, hypotensive and dizzy. Wyoming County, United 33 Whiskey for notification. Kunkel EMS, ALS second due. Respond 809 Hunter Highway in Eaton Township, Geisinger Convenient Care for 15-year-old female, single episodes, hypotensive and dizzy. ALS response 1109.
1: 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Responding 1109.
2: Farmer 25, controlled burn notification, North Tawana Township, 336 Reuter Boulevard, the Kaufman property, 1109.

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Lackawanna County dispatching 1017, respond 825 South Webster Avenue, Scranton, side one, right hand side apartment. 36-year-old male, chin injury, neck injury. Repeating. Lackawanna County dispatching 1017, respond 825 South Webster Avenue, side one, right hand side apartment. 6-year-old chin and neck injury. Cross Street, Birch Street, Main Street. Time now, 1116, switching operator blue.

Lock One and County touching 28-9, the mobile 17-1, respond number 1, Lily Lake Road, North Abington Township at Marworth, and the nurse's station for the 48-year-old male short of breath. Switching 28-9, along with mobile 17-1, respond number 1, Lily Lake Road, North Abington Township at Marworth, and the nurse's station for the 48-year-old male short of breath. Crossing to North Abington Road and Greenhouse Lane, dispatch 7-11-17, operations on blue.

0: Lackawanna County dispatching Rescue 4, along with Ambulance 49, responded to the request of police already on scene. 324 Harwood Avenue, Clarksville, for a one-car motor vehicle accident with two wheels over an embankment. Lackawanna County dispatching Rescue 4, Ambulance 49, response to request of police already on scene. 324 Harwood Avenue in Clark Summit for a one-car motor vehicle accident with two of the vehicle's wheels over an embankment. Car seats are Nickel Street and Halstead, dispatch time 1124. Operations on yellow. Seventeen one, you're out of service, needing mutual aid hit. 10-4. 10-13, on scene 11-25.
1: 33-Alpha. 4 Christ Center Community Care, you're on scene, 11-25.
0: Lackawanna County dispatching Ambulance 29 in place of Ambulance 49, respond 324 Harwood Avenue in Clark Summit for a one-car motor vehicle accident with two wheels of the vehicle over an embankment. Lackawanna County dispatching Ambulance 29 in place of Ambulance 49, respond 324 Harwood Avenue in Clark Summit for a one-car motor vehicle accident with two wheels over an embankment. Cross streets are Nickel Street and Halstead, dispatch time 1126, operations on yellow.
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0: Lackawanna County Fetching, Penn 23, Penn 3, Response 623, Dundas Street in Dixon City at St. Mary's Visitation Church. 74-year-old female fall victim with a head injury. Lackawanna County Dispatching, Penn 23, along with Penn 3, Response 623, Dundas Street in Dixon City at St. Mary's Visitation Church. 74-year-old female fall victim with a head injury. Cross Sister Albert and Scott, dispatch time 1127, operations on blue.
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0: Lackawanna County Dispatching, 519, Penn 2, Squad 51, respond, 26 Plum Avenue, Carbondale, for a 66-year-old male fall victim, unresponsive, is breathing. Repeating. Lackawanna County Dispatching, 519, Penn 2, Squad 51, respond, 26 Plum Avenue, Carbondale, for a 66-year-old male fall victim, unresponsive, is breathing. Cross Streets, Hospital Street, Shamrock Avenue, I'm 1131, switch and operate on blue.
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Susquehanna County, brush fire. Respond 3787, State Route 706, Rush Township, for a one car versus guardrail. Susquehanna County to brush fire, respond in the area of 3787, State Route 706, Rush Township, Cross Street, State Route 267 in Twin Creeks, for a one car versus guardrail. No injuries. Respond on fire ops over ground 1, 1147.

0: Wyoming County, to Station 1, Medic 33 Whiskey, for notification, second to ALS. Respond 144 Tige Road in Lemon Township, cross street to Sawmill Road and East Avery Station Road. For 79-year-old female, hypertension, difficulty breathing, with tightness in her chest. Wyoming County to Station 1, Medic 33 Whiskey for notification. Next to ALS, respond 144 Tige Road in Lemon Township, crossroads to Sawmill Road and East Avery Station Road. For 79-year-old female, hypertension, difficulty breathing with tightness in her chest, 1148. Medic 33 Whiskey. Responding from Belton Borough, 1149.
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0: On the scene, we have one vehicle in the guardrail. The westbound lane is completely blocked.
1: 10-4, one vehicle on guardrail, westbound lane completely blocked.

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1: 10-4 en route. 1154. E3, respond at request of police on scene. 448 Scranton Carbondale Highway in Dixon City, Beaumont Diner parking lot for patient eval. Repeating. Lackawanna County dispatching 1023, respond at request of police on scene. 448 Scranton Carbondale Highway, Dixon City, Beaumont Diner in the parking lot for a patient eval. Cross streets, Ravine Street, Beaumont Mall, 1155, switch and operate on blue.

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Nein, Alter. Lockwood and County 15105, respond 500 Northwest Avenue in Scranton to Webster Towers, Department 501. Mental form activation for a 97-year-old female on the ground for an extended period of time. Lackawanna County, 15105, respond 500 North Webster Avenue in Scranton, Webster Towers, Apartment 501, medical emergency observation for a 97-year-old female, found on the ground, bed down for an extended period of time. Across the Irvine and Olive, dispatch time 1157, operations on Blue.

1017 in place of 10-5, 1159. to Lehigh, out of service, 1159.

0: 10-4 Rush 11, you asked for being copied loud and clear. You came in staticky. It's still readable, though.
1: Going to work on portable here for a second. We have a telephone pole snapped here. The pole number I have is E. Paul over 191.
0: Where you said E as in Echo, P as in Papa, 191?
1: Yep, E Papa over 191. 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The lines are okay. The pole snapped. 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
0: 10-4. Over to
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Lackawanna County dispatching 10-5, respond. 223 North Main Avenue in Scranton, Salvation. Apostolic Temple, access in the rear. 60-year-old female, glass stuck in foot. Repeating. Lackawanna County dispatching 10-5, respond. 223 North Main Avenue, Scranton, Salvation, Apostolic Temple, access in the rear. 60-year-old female, glass stuck in foot. 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
0: 10-4, EOPAR, you're running one lane, and PSP's on scene investigating 1214.

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Lackawanna County dispatching 79, stage out at request of police, 16 Park Street, Springbrook Township, for a 302 warrant. Repeating. Lackawanna County dispatching 79, stage out at request of police, 16 Park Street, Springbrook Township, for a 302 warrant. 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

0: 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Copy 7-8 responding in place of 7-9. I'll take 7-9 out. You also copied the stage, right?
1: It's currently frozen. I'll advise you.

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1: Right, County.
0: 40-minute bar status.
1: Still running the one lane. The PSP has completed their investigation. We're waiting for a tow.
0: PSP completed an investigation. You're waiting for a tow. Still running one lane. 1243.

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Wyoming County, Station 12, correction, Ambulance 12 for notification. 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Respond 2712 State Route 307, Falls Township, Cross Street to Stone Ridge Drive, in Solstice Lane. 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

Lackawanna County dispatching ambulance 49, mobile 17-1, respond at the request of Wyoming County. 2712, State Route 307, Falls Township, 79-year-old male, high blood pressure, chest pain, repeating. Lackawanna County dispatching ambulance 49, mobile 17-1, respond at the request of Wyoming County. 2712, State Route 307, Falls Township, 79-year-old male, high blood pressure, chest pain, Cross Streets, Stone Ridge Drive, Solstice Lane, 1251. Switch and operate on blue, then Wyoming. Mobile 17-1. Mobile 17-1 responding, 49 out of service, 1252.

Lackawanna 17-1. 17-1 responding, 1262. Wyoming County to 17-1. 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

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Seven eight on scene, 1257.

0: Spokane County, the State Route 706 Command. One hour bar status.
1: 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We're in the process of towing the vehicle. We have par. 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
0: Kepler, 706 is closed for pulling the car out with the tow. You will be out of there in about 10 minutes. 1300.

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Quanah County dispatching rescue 21, 219, 218 respond. At the intersection of Wayne Street, Laurel Street, and Archibald, two current MBA with injuries. 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At the intersection of Wayne Street, Laurel Street, and Archibald, two car MVA with injuries. 1323, switch and operate on gold.

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Dispatching, Penn 3, respond. North Scranton Little League, why the bleachers, 11-year-old assaulted. Repeating. Lackawanna County, dispatching, Penn 3, respond. North Scranton Little League, by the bleachers, 11-year-old assaulted. 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

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Susquehanna County, Mine Trans Minutemen, United Fire to assist. Respond 2305 Salt Springs Road, Franklin Township, Salt Springs State Park. For male patient in his 60s, fell on the trail. ALS priority. 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

0: Susquehanna County to also fire, assisting United and the Minutemen. Respond 2305 Salt Springs Road at Salt Springs Park for a 60-year-old male fell on the trail. Susquehanna County to Halsted Fire, assisting United Fire and Montrose Minutemen. Respond 2305 Salt Springs Road at Salt Springs State Park for a 60-year-old male that fell on the trail. Respond to EMS Ops 1331.
1: Mickey number 2.
0: Mickey 2.
1: County, you can show us. Well, I mean, do we have any report on injuries?
0: The caller was a bystander. He did state that there looks to be blood on his sleeve. It did take him a while. He did get help trying to get up. There are two men currently trying to carry him out. He did say the man looks like he can barely walk. He'll be on the trail next to the creek by the water.
1: Okay.
0: 1332.

On the trail next to the creek by the water.

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1: 100 feet from the house, correct?
0: Affirmative, that was what I was told.
1: Okay.
0: 1332.
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0: Okay, based off of where this caller was plotting, we measured it out. It's actually going to be, looks like about 500 feet from the entrance to the trail.
3: Okay, copy, update 500 feet.
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0: En route 1338. 1098, 10-6, respond 904 Marion Lane in Moosic. For 86-year-old male fall victim, unresponsive, unknown of breathing. Lackawanna County dispatching 1098 along 10-6, respond 904 Marion Lane in Moosic. For the 86-year-old male fall victim, unresponsive, unknown of breathing, cross Mr. Craig Avenue, the dead end, dispatch time 1338, operations on blue.
1: Officer, what's your staffing? I have 4. One more time, all set. 4. Copy, crew of 4.
0: Six and out, 98 back up, 10-6 out, 1339.
1: County Halstead, you too.
0: County on left, Halstead unit.
1: Halstead utility, we're in route with 3.
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0: We did just get an updated call from the park. He is confirmed as still being on Fallbrook, on the creek. They said he's kind of in a position that's hard to access.
1: Okay, it was a little broken up for us. He said he's along the Fall Creek, and he's in a position that's difficult to access. Is that correct?
0: Affirmative. The caller said that he was on Fallbrook, which is the name of the creek that runs right there. Stated he's on the embankment and he's hard to access.
1: Okay.
0: 1340.
1: Rescue to Austin Utilities.
2: Go ahead.
1: Who do you have with you?
2: Dave and Johnny.
1: That works.
0: Department 2.

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0: 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We'll be establishing Salt Springs Command.
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2: Susquehanna. 89. 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

0: 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Cross Streets, Harriet Street, Genie Street, 1349, switch and operate on blue. 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
1: 9.
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1: The county, we heard 18 trying to reach us. 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
1: 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So just keep coming in.

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0: Blank, and I got it 13, 1825 Fair Ave, the helipad. Flight plate 3, 20 minute ETA. Very good in Wayne County. Cottage 13, 1845 Fair Ave, the Wayne Memorial Helipad. Flight plate 3, 20 minute ETA, 1422.
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1: County up.
0: Our status is okay here. We're just talking to the patient and trying to get him to go to the hospital.
1: 10-4 says okay. Talking to the patient, trying to get him to the hospital.

Susquehanna County, group in Hall City MS, Barnes EMS for ALS, respond 34, Wright Street, Halsterboro, Cross Streets, Chase Ave, and Catherine Street for an 83-year-old male, difficulty breathing, ALS priority. Susquehanna County, group in Hall City MS, Barnes EMS for ALS, respond 34, Wright Street, Halsterboro, Cross Streets, Chase Ave, and Catherine Street for an 83-year-old male, difficulty breathing, ALS priority, respond to the MS ops, 1434.

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1: 10-4, Unit 2, 701, responding. Patient short of breath. He does have a cardiac history, possibly COPD. His oxygen is at 84%, and he did use his inhaler. 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

Lackawanna County. All units in the field be advised of a controlled burn at 203 Rich Street in Clark Summit. Repeating. Lackawanna County, all units in the field be advised of a controlled burn at 203 Rich Street, Clark Summit, 1441.

0: Blaine County 33 MS 1118 Delaware Street, Canal Campsite. Crossing the Lonesome Lock Road. 70-year-old female. General illness. Repeating my county, 32 MS, 1118 Delaware Street, Canal Campsite, crossing the Lonesome Lock Road, 17-year-old female, general illness, 1442.
1: KVH1.
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1: 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He did use his inhaler, requesting BART.
2: 10-4, thank you.
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4: Blank, ME 329.

Lackawanna County dispatching 1093 Penn 3 response 739 Glenwood Road, Old Forge, 87-year-old female unresponsive, not breathing. Repeating. Lackawanna County dispatching 1093 Penn 3 response 739 Glenwood Road, Old Forge, 87-year-old female unresponsive, not breathing. Cross Streets, Rep Street, Carbon Street, 1453, switch and operate on blue.

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In the waiting room, 93-year-old female near syncope, difficulty breathing. 1020, number 3 West Alex Street, Geisinger, convenient care. In the waiting room, 93-year-old female, difficulty breathing. Near syncope, North 7th, Love Road, 1502, operate on blue.

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2: Ten, 16,

Lackawanna County, Pin Med 51. Respond requested 288 on scene at their station, 159 Fieldstone Drive, Justice Fire. 70-year-old female, weak near syncope or panic. Pin Med 51 requested 288 on scene at their firehouse, 159 Fieldstone Drive, Scott Township. 70-year-old female, weak near syncope. Elm Street, Justice Boulevard, 1510, operate on blue.

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Susquehanna County to Harford Fire. Respond 5085 State Route 547 Harford Township at the Onvo gas station for a 19-19-year-old male. Seizure, not breathing normally. ALS priority. Susquehanna County to Harford Fire. Correction, Harford EMS. Respond 5085 State Route 547 Harford Township at the Onvo gas station for a 19-19-year-old male. Seizure, not breathing normally. ALS priority. Respond to EMS Ops 1514.

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Wayne County, Penn 2, 711 Barker Street, Holly Village Apartments, apartment 105, for a 71-year-old female, public assist. Repeating. Wayne County, Penn 2, 711 Barker Street, Holly Village Apartments, apartment 105, for a 71-year-old female, public assist, 1516.

0: 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Sent to responding, 1517.
1: 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Repeating. Mobile 17-1, request of Susquehanna County 5085, State Route 547, in Hartford at the Envo, 19-year-old male in seizure. Cross streets, Blanding Lake Road, and exit 217. 1518, acknowledge on blue. Switch to Susquehanna.

Susquehanna County, Harford EMS, second tones, Clifford EMS to cover the call. Respond 50850547 Harford Township at the Envo gas station for a 19-19-year-old male. Seizure, not breathing normally, hail is priority. Susquehanna County, Harford EMS, second tones, Clifford EMS to cover the call. Respond 5085, State Route 547, Hartford Township, at the Envo gas station for a 19-19-year-old male. Seizure, not breathing normally, ALS priority. Respond on EMS Ops 1519.

0: 12, Great Valley MS and Rescue, Cerbero, Riverfront Park, be on the north end of the ball field for an e-bike FBA. Mail is altered at this time.
1: The pilot, they will have the hazard lights on.

Grey Valley EMS, the rescue. 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Male was unresponsive, is now altered. Fire 6 for operations, 1521.

0: Susquehanna County. 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
0: 10-4, 1889 is also en route.
2: Beautiful. Thanks for the update.
0: You're welcome, 1522. Susquehanna County, into 17-1. 17-1, out of Black Water. Copy that, thank you. You're welcome, 1522.
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1: I'm Alpha 21, go ahead.
0: Did you get any more calls on that?
1: Negative. I also did try calling 3 times, and it just goes right to voicemail.
0: I just went through that area. There's nothing found. You can put everybody back up.
1: 4, you just went through the area. Nothing found. Put everybody back up. 1527.

0: Lyon County, got a GMS Delta Navigation 67 EMS Mutual Aid 68 QR 23 Lakeshore Drive, Lake Quinn, Christian, Green Acre Drive, Lake Quinn Road, 79-year-old female, requesting lifting. Erie Pitterway County, got a GMS Delta Navigation 67 EMS Mutual Aid 68 QR 23 Lakeshore Drive, Lake Quinn, crossing the Green Acres Drive, Lake Quinn Road. 79-year-old female fall victim requesting lifting, 1528.
1: Car crash notification with no contact occurring to Milford 21. Nothing has been found. You can go back in service. Atlanta County to all units that are responding to the 1384 Main Street in the Milford Borough for the severe car crash notification. No contact occurring to Milford 21. You can go back in service. Nothing's been found. 1528.
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3: Lyon County 10-2.

Lackawanna County, 1036, 321 Harrison Ave, Scranton, GPS medical alarm, 87-year-old male fall victim, requesting lifting assistance, repeat. 1036, 321 Harrison Ave, Scranton, 87-year-old male fall victim, lift assist, Linden and Mulberry, 1531 Blue.

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0: Are we going to Gibson or the next one past it?
1: Susquehanna County. The Hartford exit.
0: All right, thanks.
1: You're welcome. 15-34.
2: Hey, lots of them coming out. There's possibly an MVA. Between exit 70, 71 eastbound.
1: In service.
3: Just let Broome County know there may be a possible accident. It'll be at exit 70, 71 eastbound.
0: I'll be making a...

0: You're welcome. 1534.
1: Hey, lots of them coming out. They're possibly an MVA. Okay, next is 70, 71 eastbound.
0: In service.
2: Just let Broome County know there may be a possible accident. It'll be at exit 7071 eastbound.
3: Albert Mika will BLS. Any response?

0: Lackawanna County, Station 55, Engine 55-3, Rescue 55, Tanker 55, Chief 55, 14-9, 1047 Kiowan Trail, Goldsboro, Pocono Springs for the structure fire. Lackawanna County, Station 55, Chief Tanker Rescue, Engine 55, and 55-3 and 14-9, 1047 Kiowan Trail, Goldsboro, Pocono Springs for the structure fire. Dead End, Park Drive, 1535, operations on Black.
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1: 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I believe they were on Susquehanna.

0: I was advising, caller had smoke and flames visible near one of the windows inside the residence. We advised her to evacuate. Wayne was notified for rescue in Tanker 23.
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0: Wayne County, Newfoundland EMS, you may cancel the call for 942 Maple Grove Road. 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
1: 4. 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What was the last of your message?

0: Corps will attempt to do that. There's a structure fire in the area also.
1: Lackawanna County, Penn 95, Penn 3, respond. 423 North Main Street, Taylor Apartment 1, 37-year-old female, weak, unable to ambulate. Repeating. Penn 95, Penn 3, 423 North Main Street, Taylor Apartment 1, 37-year-old female, weak, unable to ambulate. Oaken Railroad, 1545 Blue.
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3: 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I'm seeing two-story residence, small fire smoldering in the wall, 1547.
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0: Lackawanna County, Station 56, request of Wayne County, 942 Maple Grove Road, Sterling Township. There's a 71-year-old male, CPR in progress. Repeating. Station 56, request of Wayne County, 942 Maple Grove Road, Sterling Township. EMS on scene with a 71-year-old male, CPR on progress, requesting assistance. Spring Hill Road, Bortree Road, 1548. Acknowledge on Brown, please, before switching to Wayne. Incident on Black, switch to Brown.
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0: Lackawanna County, 1020, 510 New York Street, Scranton, 21-year-old female, difficulty breathing and vomiting. 1020, 510 New York Street, Scranton, 21-year-old female, difficulty breathing and vomiting. 6th Court, North Washington Ave, 1556, operate on blue.
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That's going to be in Dunmore, not Scranton.

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1: East McClure Ave, Old Forge, 95-year-old female fall victim, unable to ambulate, been outside for over an hour, repeating. 1093, pin 28, number 3, East McClure Ave, Old Forge, 95-year-old female fall victim, unable to ambulate, outside for over an hour. 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

Black, Wanna County, 1098, Pyramid 32, 60 Glimmer National Boulevard, Geisinger, Acadia. No further location in the hospital. A 30-year-old female, 8 to 10 weeks pregnant with severe abdominal pain. Repeating. 1098, Pyramid 32, 60 Glimmer National Boulevard, Geisinger, Acadia. Unknown room in the hospital. 30-year-old female, 8 to 10 weeks pregnant with severe abdominal pain. Fleetway Fielding Drive, Shouse Boulevard, 1600 Blue.

0: Lackawanna County, dive 28, standby, request to Luzerne County for a diving accident at the Francis Walter Dam in Bear Creek Township. Repeat. 28, standby, request to Luzerne for a diving incident at the Francis Walter Dam in Bear Creek Township, 1601.
1: Yes.

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Lackawanna County, Chief Rescue 14, QR 1479, 34 Storm Road in Covington Township, residential CO alarm zone 21, no contact with the resident. Dorntown Road, last road, 1602, operations on Brown.

0: Quinn County, dive 28, respond at the request of Lizard County. The Francis Walter Dam in Bear Creek Township for the diving accident. Repeating. Dive 28, Lizard County now requesting you respond to the scene. Francis Walter Dam, Bear Creek Township for the diving accident. No cross streets available. 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

0: Charlie, Chief 14. Chief 14. I'll be on scene.
1: Okay, 10-4. If you're on scene on Storm Road, can you switch over to Brown? Structure fire here.
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2: Go ahead.
0: To Milford. Correction. PSP advised that the trooper is on scene and you guys can head up.
2: 10-4, we're out with the troopers and the patient.
0: 10-4, 1612.
3: Wayne County, 65, Anchor 5.
2: Wayne County, 36 side, you're saying West 46, correction, 146, correct?
4: Walter Road,
2: Bear Creek, Sister Lizard County, for water rescue. Your second request, 1613.

Wayne County, Penn 2, 53 Gravity Road, Palmyra Township, 87-year-old male, severe abdominal and back pain, low O2. Repeating. Wayne County, Penn 2, 53 Gravity Road, Palmyra Township, cross streets Columbus Ave and a dead end. 87-year-old male, severe abdominal and back pain, low O2, 1613.

2 responding 64th.

0: County for Box 5, Station 5, Ambulance 2, 1 Vila, Station 2, and Department 20 out of Bradford. Respond 233 B Street, Lakeville Borough, crossing State Route 6 for a porch. Caller said it looks like it was on fire. They are just the passerbyers. Lima County for Box 5, Station 5, Ambulance 2 for 1 BLS, Station 2, Department 20 out of Bradford County. Respond 233 B Street, Lakeville Borough, crossing State Route 6. Caller's reporting possible porch fire. It's not their home. They were just passing by. 1617. 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

0: Wine County, Chief 5B. We just had one of your members call in by phone saying that the fire is out. It was just a planter box that was on fire. Just requesting this your station to continue on.
1: Copy. The caller just called back in, stated that they saw both units drive by. It said a townhouse has a white car in the driveway.
0: 10-4, this is Micah.
1: 1522.
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0: Plano County, Station 36, Station 36 for notification, Station 101 along with Uncle EMS is on a 558 Dimmitt Hill Road in Mountain Township. Crashed into the trauma lane, sand lane for an 83-year-old female, feeling lightheaded, dizzy, and has a fluttering feeling in the chest. Plano County, Station 36 for notification, Station 101 along with Uncle EMS is on a 558 Dimmitt Hill Road in Mountain Township. Crashed into the trauma lane, sand lane for an 83-year-old female, feeling lightheaded, dizzy, and has a fluttering feeling in the chest. ALS response, 1529.
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2 Western EMS, 6 New Canberra, behind 545 Main Street Elementary School for a brush fire, unknown size, non-neighboring structure, sorry, 3 for operations.

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1: 10-4, Fire Marshal will be responding in the morning. All units available, 1641.

Boy, County Newfoundland EMS, level 16-1, 197 Huckleberry Road, Trier Township, crossing North South Turnpike Road, Derby Road, Rich Derby Drive. 45-year-old female, near syncope. Repeating, Wayne County, Newfoundland EMS, level 16-1, 197 Huckleberry Road, Trier Township, crossing the North South Turnpike Road, Derby Drive. 45-year-old female, near syncope, 1642.

0: 16-1. Yeah, around 16-42.
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0: Orange County, Deer Park, 583 Pinpack Trail for a brush fire. 32 Brush, 39 ATV, cross street of Aspen Ridge Boulevard, 1654.
1: Wayne County, 36 Utility. 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

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Wing 2022.

County, Deer Park. 583 Pink Pack Trail for a brush fire. 32 Brush, 39 ATV, over the alert, cross street of Aspen Ridge Boulevard, 1659.

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0: 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Susquehanna County, Halstead Fire for your rescue, respond. Mile marker 224.8 I-81 South, New Milford Borough for a four-car collision. 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
0: Quarter 2 BH1 278, responding to station 1717. Correction, 335 Pine Street in Halstead Borough, cross streets Elizabeth Ave and Lusk Ave for a 26-26-year-old male. Not breathing normally, blood spurting out of the leg, ALS priority. Susquehanna County, the group at Halstead EMS. At Barnes Cason EMS for ALS, respond 335 Pine Street in Halstead Borough, cross streets Elizabeth F and Lusk F for a 26-26-year-old male. Not breathing normally and blood spurting out of the leg. ALS priority, all units respond on EMS ops, 1770.
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1: 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Go ahead, Med 701, you cut out.
0: You dispatched two calls, one in Halsted and a motor vehicle accident in New Milford. Which one would you like me to go on?

0: four-car collision with MVAs on the highway. So go to 224.8 I-81 South. I'll get a ALS out of Broome for the second call.
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0: County Griffin, all sets for an association. We were called today asking for you to accept the hand for that medical call.
1: QBH 271, you were dispatched for the MVA, correct?
0: 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Can you go ahead and dispatch this for that medical?
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0: We have a crew for an ambulance. Would you like that as well?
1: Yes, please.
0: 10-4.
1: 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To Milford 4. Responding.
2: 10-4, you're in route. 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
1: Copy that. 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

0: 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Pin 21, 854 Herbert Street at Hilltop, building 30, apartment D Delta. 71-year-old male, hematuria. Thunderbird Drive, Belvedere Drive. 1724, operate on blue.
1: 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Susquehanna County, Susquehanna EMS. Respond 335 Pine Street, Halsabrero, Cross Streets, Elizabeth Ave, and Los Ave for 26-year-old male, not breathing normally and blood spurting out of leg. 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

Susquehanna County, correction, New Milford EMS, request by New Milford Ambulance 4 for second crew, respond to 24.8 I-81 South in Milford Borough for a four-car collision with injuries. Susquehanna County, New Milford EMS, second call in your area, requested by New Milford Ambulance 4 for second crew, respond to 24.8 I-81 South in Milford Borough for a four-car collision with injuries, respond on fire ops, operating ground 1, 1726.

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1: Get off and then go to Halstead and come back.
2: Okay, I can get off at, in Halstead going northbound, or do I have to go all in through New Milford?
1: Get off in New Milford.

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0: Susquehanna County. Susquehanna EMS, second tones, respond 335 Pine Street, Halsted Borough, cross streets Elizabeth Ave and Lust Ave for a 26-year-old male, not breathing normally, and blood spurting out of leg. Susquehanna County, Susquehanna EMS, second tones, respond 335 Pine Street, Halsted Borough, cross streets Elizabeth Ave and Lust Ave for a 26-year-old male, not breathing normally, and blood spurting out of leg. Respond EMS ops. Bayless priority, 1731.
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0: 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Serving 9 engine 1, a re-alert. Westwell Township, 103, hold drive, Wendy's for a fire alarm. 39 engine 1, a re-alert, cross street prop 6 and 29, and Westwell Town Drive, 1733.
1: We are almost on scene. 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
2: 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I got several patients.
1: Happy Chief.
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4: 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Just let me know when you're en route.
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2: County, how many BLSs do I have coming?
4: We have Hartford 5, Med 701, New Milford Ambulance 4.
2: Alright, so we got 3 BLS and then 1 ALS.
0: Received 1735.
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2: M15, you copy. You got to get off the Milford, go to Halston, and come back south, correct? All right, why don't you guys scoot ahead of me if you can? I'm not sure if you're going to need to go up there and turn around or not. Find out from command.
1: 10-4.
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3: Why'd you just hold off in New Milford right now? It's a big cluster up here. You guys are going to take forever to get up here anyway to the backlog. So if you could just stand by for any additional calls.
2: Yeah, please stand by at the New Milford exit. Our ambulance is going to get off, go up to Halstead, and come back south.
3: Yeah, have them scoot this way.
1: Burns
4: Unit 2, Susquehanna County.
1: County on Burns Unit 2.
4: Unit 2 is en route. We are ALS. Unless Broome County is like right there, you can cancel them. Find out where they're at.
1: 10-4, you're en route. I will get an ETA. Lehigh 1737.

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1: So.
0: 225.4, working our way that way. 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
1: I need to go past the incident, pull in the passing lane. I got two patients that are going to be transported out of this one vehicle. Yeah, I know. Just work your way through.
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4: 522 to county.
3: County on.
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3: 10-4, 1739.

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2: Okay, 3-9-1. 3-9-1. 1, 4,
1: smoking in the bathroom.

Susquehanna County 2, Barnes Unit 2, and Susquehanna 1. Be advised, still on the phone with the patient. The tourniquet was applied at 1722, but was used for it. He can't feel his leg. It is starting to be a little bit controlled. He is currently propped up at this time, going to be located in the driveway. He is still a little pale, and he was getting cold. He is still conscious. His arm is also going numb as well.

0: Lackawanna County, 599 QR21, Mobile 9 Echo. 648 Miller Street, I am a 64-year-old female, diabetic emergency, semi-responsive. 599 QR21, Mobile 9 Echo. 648 Miller Street, I am a 64-year-old female, semi-responsive, diabetic emergency. Groovy Street, Chestnut Street, 1741 Blue.
1: Milford Command, you said do alert tone for all incoming units to go on ground one for operation.
2: Yes.
1: And four will do, 1742.
0: Ben 3, 1122 Jackson Street, Scranton, first floor, 38-year-old female, possibly going into seizure or panic. 10-3, 1122 Jackson Street, Scranton, first floor, 38-year-old female, possibly going in seizure. South Main Ave, North Main Ave, 1742, Blue.
1: Susquehanna County to all incoming units that are responding to the 224.8 I-81 South in Milford Borough for the four-car collision. Per command, go on ground one for operation, 1742.

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0: The Milford 4, go ahead. Milford 4. 43.
1: County to Milford 4.
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County, Station 1, Fond of 44 Rose Road, Springville Township, Crossroads West Nicholson Road. Assist Susquehanna with a 71-year-old male, fall victim, hip pain, nasal emphysis. Wyoming County, Station 1, Fond of 44 Rose Road, Springville Township, Crossroads West Nicholson Road. To assist Susquehanna with a 71-year-old male, fall victim, head pain, deal response. 1745.

0: 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Susquehanna County to Montrose Minutemen for call and notification and Springville QRS. 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All units respond on EMS up 1746.
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0: 10-4, you would like three additional BLSs to the location?
1: Yep, probably pull them out of Broome County.
0: 10-4, 1746.
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0: 89, go ahead.
2: Do you want us to respond? We're staging at Hartford exit.
0: Affirmative, you can respond. They were requesting for three additional BLSs. Would you like tones?
3: Yes, please.
0: And 4, I'll drop prompts for you. 1746. 1746.

0: County in the middle for 27. County, continue with your other three BLS, but add to Milford for one more as a driver ENT needed on that station waiting.
1: G-Base 1, Susquehanna County.
2: 10-4, you said to drop Tonsford to Milford EMS as well for a driver and EMT?
0: Driver or EMT.
2: 10-4, will do. 1747.
3: 1 South, New Milford Borough. For four car collision with injuries, respond to fire ops, operate on ground 1, 1747.
1: Wilson, one female patient, BLS.
3: 10-4, and Rafa Wilson, one female, BLS.
4: 1748.
3: 447,
4: command county.
3: County up.
4: County, we shut down the interstate. If you can have 18-9, come north in the southbound. Let them call me when they get to the New Milford on-ramp.
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5: 10-4, we did, I was going to suggest that. Thank you.
4: Yeah, we got it all shut down now, so once you get there, just let me know, but you should be clear to come right up.

0: Susquehanna County to Milford EMS requesting a EMT or a driver and also Clifford EMS to respond 224.8 I-D-1 South in Milford Borough for the four-car collision. Susquehanna County to Milford EMS requesting a EMT or a driver to respond and Clifford EMS to also to respond to 224.8 I-81 South into Milford Borough for the four-car collision. All units respond on fire ops. Operate on ground 1, 1749.
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1: We have two patients.
0: GBH-1, you have two patients in the rig with you?
1: Yes. Going to Wilson.
0: 10-4. Two patients, both going to Wilson, 1750.
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0: 10-4.
2: 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We're in route.
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4: This way, A1, County.
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3: Got it.
0: Susquehanna A1 just got released from a medical call. Would you like them to go as well?
3: All right, what transport do I have on the road as of right now?
0: So far we have Barnes with the medic, and we also have ET9 and Hartford 5.
2: Hartford 5, 224 Command.
3: Have them go to the New Milford exit state.
0: Command, can you repeat?
3: If Susquehanna is available, I'll be responding to Milford's accent stage until we can tell them when they can come up.
0: And 4, advise them that they can respond. Just have them go to the New Milford exit until further notice, 1753.
4: Thank you.
0: New Milford Command, they said that you can respond, however, they just want you to be at the New Milford exit until they can get you up there.
4: 10-4, we're going to access, which way are we going to access it?
0: Repeat that, Susquehanna, anyone?
4: Just wondering which ramp we're going to go up. We're going to go up northbound and the southbound.
0: It is going to be for the southbound lane.
4: 10-4.
0: 10-4, would you like me to drop tones for you?
4: Negative, County.
0: 10-4, 1754.
2: Myself and Penn Ambulance, or Barnes, is stuck about the 226.2.
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0: Call victim, Bielis Priority. Susquehanna County, Springville, QRS. Respond 404 Rose Road, Springville Township, Scar Streets, Dead End, and West Nicholson Road for 71-71-year-old male. Fall victim, Bielis Priority. Respond on EMS Op 1754. Male, Messina.
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1: Go ahead.
0: We're coming up the hill by the old school. Where do you want us?
1: Hey, Jet A, Joe Mar. We're going to be very impatient to see you.
0: 10-4.

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1: To Milford 5.
0: County, we got a crew established. We're heading up to the standby off the 492.
1: 10-4, you're en route to go to the standby. 10-4, 1758.
2: This is Susquehanna, 1758.
1: Roger, unit
2: 2,
1: Susquehanna
2: County. Roger, unit 2. Unit 2, staging at the Hallmark per command.
1: Staging at Hallmark per command, 1758.
2: 71 County.
1: 1071.
2: County, we're en route to the staging area.
1: En route, staging area, 1758. Susquehanna County, 224.8 command. Ryan is asking for a total amount of numbers of patients.
0: God, you're broken up. Can you repeat that?
1: Ryan is asking for the amount of patients, a total number. To respond, 400 Potter Hill Road in Jackson Township, cross streets Whitney Hill Road and Pages Road, 37979-year-old female, fall victim, BLS priority. 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

0: Lincoln, give me 28 minutes, bud. 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
1: Thompson 11 to County, any EMS?
2: Thompson Ambulance 1.
1: County, this is Thompson 11 on EMS ops. Halsik said they needed 6 trucks. I believe you have the 6 counting us, A2 going to the Air Canar A1, divert off and go to our BLS call.
2: Stand by.

0: 13.
1: Go ahead, Kelly.
0: Thompson 11 is asking if one of his trucks can divert to a call in his area. He believes that you would have enough trucks.
1: Go ahead, that's correct. Thank you.
0: 10-4, that's correct. They can divert.
1: Yes, got it.
0: 10-4.
2: 10-4 County, we copied. A1's going to be going to the BLS call. A2's continuing to New Milford.
0: 10-4 A2, continuing. You're en route to the BLS call.
3: The house number they gave.
1: Are you on the backlog or are you on the Omar?
4: I'm on the backlog. I'm right behind Hartford Ambulance.
1: Received. Martin's unit 2. You have the Omar?
5: Affirmative.
1: Okay. Alfred's going to be bringing down two signal stations that have to be split. They have one on board already. So we'll be taking one and the new Malford's other rig will be taking over.
5: 10-4.
6: 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Lackawanna County dispatching 1017, responded to the request of police, 528 Beacon Street for a patient with a nose laceration. 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
1: God.
0: We're making our way through. We're at 225.3.
1: Okay, we're going to be transporting other patients and meeting them down to the show mark. So once you guys get available, you can just head back.
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0: Lackawanna County Dispatching 1017, respond 1527 Mulberry Street, Brandon, 55-year-old female, Chuck James, repeating. Lackawanna County Dispatching 1017, respond 1527 Mulberry Street in Scranton, 55-year-old female with chest pains. Your cross reads Schultz Court, Harrison Avenue, time of dispatch 1808, switching up right up with.
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1: Thompson 8-2, the Melford Command.
2: God.
1: Yeah, I believe you haven't. You said you had enough ambulance for patients. Do you want us to still stand by in the Melford since you have such a cluster?
2: Yes, if you could.
1: Not a problem.
2: Chad, GBH in Melford and Harford, all of us are up here, so if you could.
1: Stand for, we'll stage at the Walmart.

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0: 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Respond 404 Rose Road, Springville Township, Cross Streets Dead End, West Nicholson Road. To assist EMS on a 71-year-old male fall victim. Susquehanna County, Springville Fire. Respond 404 Rose Road, Springville Township, Cross Streets Dead End, and West Nicholson Road. 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
1: This is the ambulance 19 on scene. 404 Rose Road, Cross Streets West Nicholson Road, 71-year-old male, fall victim, 1812.
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5: County from 701.
0: County up.
5: 701 is still caught in the backlog behind Hartford Ambulance. Barnes Unit 2 has the medic on board. 701 is medic only behind Hartford.
0: 10-4, thank you. 1813.

0: Wayne County, 67 EMS, Oval 16-4, 68QR, 118 Circle Road, Lake Township, Crossroads Lake Henry Road, Maplewood Road, 71-year-old male, rectal bleed. Wayne County, 67 EMS, Oval 16-4, 68QR, 118 Circle Road, Lake Township, Crossroads Lake Henry Road, Maplewood Road, for a 71-year-old male, rectal bleed, 1817.
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6: 13, I want you to come up and take Rescue 7's place.
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1: 13 on 82.
0: Yeah, we still have ourselves here at the Homart. We're going to stand by until the Melford or Great Bend gets back down in the area. I also have Susquehanna here. Can I release them back?
1: 10-4, you can release Susquehanna. Thank you.
0: 10-4, we'll remain on standby until the Melford gets back down.
1: Appreciate it.
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ALS be requested. 3A as an Alpha, Lackawack Road, Salem Township, corrected St. Mary Church Road, Salem Park Lane. For a 57-year-old female, possible cardiac emergency, near syncope, a high heart rate. Repeating. White County 674, Covington ALS, home to no location. 3A as an Alpha, Lackawack Road, Salem Township, corrected St. Mary Church Road, Salem Park Lane. For a 57-year-old female, possible cardiac emergency, near syncope, with a high heart rate. 1822.

23. 10-4, 1523.

heading 1028, along with 674. 3A is an Alpha Lackawack Road Zone Township. Correct, just St. Mary's Church Road Zone Park Lane. Sorry, 57-year-old female, possible cardiac emergency, near syncope, say high heart rate. Repeating. White County 1028, along with 674. 3A as an Alpha, Lackawack Road, Jones Township. Crosses St. Mary's Church Road, Jones Park Lane. Sorry, 57-year-old female, possible cardiac emergency, near syncope, say high heart rate, 1824.

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Ambulance 49 Mobile 17-1, 120 Hemlock Drive, Hemlock Park, 19-year-old male, rapid heart rate, Maple Ave, Burn Street, 1830 Blue.

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2: 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Respond 107 Greenbrier Drive in Clark's Green. 67-year-old male with back pain. Lackawanna County Ambulance 289, respond 107 Greenbrier Drive at Clark's Green, 67-year-old male with back pain. Cross streets are Grayson Drive and Brighton Drive. 1840 is your time. 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

0: 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For a vehicle fire, tanker to the scene, engine to cover up.
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0: Apartment 19, special request, Nichols, in the area of 778 East River Road. Tanker to the scene. It is a cover off Nichols Station for a vehicle fire. 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

76 AMS, phone to notification. BLS has been requested at Lackawanna. 164 Rose Road, Salem Township, across to Eisenhower Road, Miller Road. For a 59-year-old male, possible DOA, phone to notification, 1844.

0: Lackawanna County, 79, respond request to Wayne County, 164 Rose Road, Salem Township. For 59-year-old male, possible 45 on scene, repeating. 79, request to Wayne County, 164 Rose Road in Salem Township. 59-year-old male, possible 45. Eisenhower Road, Miller Road, 1844, operate on blue, or acknowledge on blue, switch to Wayne.
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2: County Cottage 13, 150 Noble Lane, Bethany Borough, at Bethany Village, room 218, for an 89-year-old male, unresponsive, is breathing, low O2. Wayne County Cottage 13, 150 Noble Lane, Bethany Borough, at Bethany Village, room 218, for an 89-year-old male, unresponsive, is breathing, low O2. 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
2: 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Cottage 13 en route, 1851.
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County, Penn 95, Penn 28, 122 Church Street, Taylor, rear house, 59-year-old female, high blood pressure, repeating. Penn 95, Penn 28, 122 Church Street, Taylor, the rear house, 59-year-old female, high blood pressure, Century Lane, unnamed, 1858 Blue.

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1: 10-4, we're still here at the Homer. We're just waiting for New Milford 4 to get back to down.
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0: White County 670 MS, phone to notification. 6A2R, 1084 Cortez Road, Lake Township, crossing the Fowler Road, Daisy Lane. For 85-year-old male fall victim, not injured, broke cuts, but this is. Repeat him. White County 670 MS, phone to notification. 6A2R, 1084 Cortez Road, Lake Township, crossing the Fowler Road, Daisy Lane. For 65-year-old male fall victim, not injured, broke cuts, but this is. 1902.
1: 1903.

White County 6AQR. Responding 9603. Caller stated not injured. Home Bob. The closest BLS would be Archibald. Would you like to start at this time or hold off? Step 4, 1903. Wayne County, Mobile 16,

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Overdose on something. Repeating. Penn 28, 352 East Elm Street, Scranton, 51-year-old female overdose. In and out of consciousness, unknown what she's on. Shemp Court and Bergen Court, 1932,

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1: Lackawanna County, pin 20 or spot 500 Arthur Ave, Naoc, Jordan. The Naoc Gorge, a 24-year-old male, the hand laceration repeating. 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Vine and Olive, 1935, blue.
0: Center, pen 28. Advising for police, the female could be conscious and alert. Pen 20.
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2: Service. Interstate still shut down.
1: Ten four, interstate still shut down. 1943.

Lackawanna County. Pen 93, Pen 47, respond 403 Muzik Road in Old Forge, 57-year-old female, overdose on medication, repeating. Pen 93, Pen 47, 403 Muzik Road, Old Forge, 57-year-old suicidal female, overdose on medication. James Street, Small Street, 1942, blue.

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2: 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Gallagher's on scene. Negative on a crash. Negative on an ATV. It's an intoxicated male that fell asleep.
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0: Lackawanna County. Ambulance 49, mobile 17-1, respond 106 P Quest Drive in Waverly. 85-year-old female, weak, repeating. Ambulance 49, mobile 17-1, 106 P Quest Drive in Waverly. 85-year-old female, weak. Cross Street, Stony Brook Road, 1951, operate on Blue.
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